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1: Hey, it's Glenn Miller here with Sandy Zalecki, candidate for LD1 state representative. She's running against incumbents Wynn and

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3: 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On paper. 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
1: 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Only one winner per household in a 30-day period. 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Employees and families of Yavapai Broadcasting, its sponsors, and other media are not eligible to participate. Yavapai Broadcasting reserves the right to change these rules. 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
13: Oh, let's do it. Good morning. Welcome back from the weekend. Brian and Becca stepping in on your Monday. What's the question of the day?
14: I'm asking everybody, what was your favorite cereal as a kid today? 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
13: Well, let's make this Monday official and get it started with the first song of the day. What's it going to be?
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1: 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It's Brian and Becca in the morning on a Q 102.9.

0: Q102.9. Good morning. Welcome to Monday. Brian and Becca along with you. Happy Monday, Becca.
1: Happy Monday, Brian.
0: Chilly drive in this morning. Definitely yes. Felt like fall this morning.
1: Absolutely.
0: Today is October 5th. It's Get Funky Day. Go on with your bad self, Becca.
1: Nice.
0: Today, yeah. Child Health Day.
1: Cool.
0: Kiss a Wrestler Day. Know any wrestlers you can kiss?
1: I would consider my husband a wrestler.
0: There you go.
1: For sure.
0: Well, make sure you give him a big kiss today.
1: Yeah, absolutely. We wrestle for the favorite spot at the couch, you know, wrestle to have the last ice cream bar from the freezer. We, you know.

0: throw down over snacks.
1: Today also Rocky Mountain Oyster Day.
0: No.
1: The dish made from the testicles of sheep, bulls, even pigs. I had no idea it was such a wide range of testicles.
0: That's what it is?

0: Now you're like reviewing in your head. You said you've never ordered oysters on the menu. Or are you like, I eaten testicles before?
1: No, I've never ordered oysters. That's like a thing I don't have to worry about. Okay. But oh my goodness. If I ever ordered them and I was expecting like a mussel like sea creature. And then
0: fried. These would be deep fried.
1: Fried testicle mozzarella stick.
0: I don't know
1: kind
0: that they
1: thing.
0: Taste like chicken. But,
1: oh, gosh.
0: I don't know. I've never had one.
1: Thank goodness. Thank goodness. That is wild to me.
0: You ready for the dad joke of the day? That wasn't it,
1: yes.
0: By the way.
1: Okay, good.
0: How did the cow introduce his girlfriend?
1: How?
0: Meat Patty. Meat Patty. My girlfriend.
1: Oh,
0: her name's Patty.
1: That's great. Yeah. That's great. That's good. It's a big move for me. I got the question of the day. We're talking cereal. What was your favorite cereal as a kid? What is your favorite cereal as an adult? Do you lean more healthy or sweet? That's what I want to know, Brian. Do you go healthy or sweet?
0: So I haven't had a bowl of cereal with milk in years.
1: Really?
0: Yeah.
1: You gotta do it.
0: As an adult, I mean, I kind of like the Frosted Mini Wheats.
1: Yeah.
0: Not kind of, I do.
1: That's a bit of both, healthy and
0: right.
1: sweet.
0: Right, yeah, you get the best of both worlds. As a kid, Frosted Flakes all the way.
1: Okay.
0: Loved Frosted
1: That's
0: Flakes.
1: Still kind of healthy and sweet by American cereal standards because yesterday I had a bowl of Reese's Puffs.
0: Yeah, that would not qualify.
1: The chocolate peanut butter puffs that are so good.
0: Yeah.
1: Yeah, candy for breakfast.
0: Right.
1: I had it for dessert, so,
0: there
1: you know.
0: You go.
1: But let us know, what's your favorite kind of cereal on our Facebook page at the Q102.9.
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0: Today going to be sunny. We've got some winds picking up this afternoon. Could see gusts today as high as 15 miles per hour.
1: Flagstaff seeing a high of 70 degrees. Prescott at 80 and Cottonwood with a high of 88.
0: 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Northern Arizona.

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1: In Arizona, water isn't just a worry, it's a crisis. I'm Jonathan Nez. Growing up in northern Arizona, my family didn't have running water or electricity. We had to take care of livestock, farm to tend, and water to haul. That's why as president of the Navajo Nation, I work with the Trump administration and other elected officials to deliver greater water access to northern Arizona. Now, Arizona is facing steep water cuts from the federal government that threaten rural Arizona and our way of life. I'm running for Congress because incumbent Congressman Eli Crane is making a bad problem even worse, sending tax dollars for Arizona's water infrastructure to other states but ours. 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It has to stop. I'm running for Congress because Eli Crane is failing us, and I approve this message because I'll work with anyone to save Arizona's water. Paid for by Jonathan Nez for Congress.
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7: Well, for today, going to be sunny. We've got those winds picking up a touch this afternoon. Could see gusts today as high as 15 miles per hour.
8: Flagstaff seeing a high of 70, Prescott at 80, and Cottonwood with a high of 88.
7: Here's Ariana Grande, Pedal at the Q102.9.

0: Olivia Dean, Man I Need at the Cubanow 2.9. Welcome back from the weekend. Happy Monday. Brian and Becca along with you.
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0: Tame Impala, Loser at the Cuban 2.9. 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
1: Kim Kardashian employs 5 nannies to help care for 4 children.
0: Wow.
1: I mean, if you got the money to do it, I guess. That's the only way celebrities can have kids. You gotta employ people to raise them for you.
0: 5 nannies for 4 kids.
1: I wonder if the extra one is for Kris Jenner, the momager. And you're the nanny for my mom.
0: So Avengers Endgame is back at number 1 on the all-time global box office chart because of the Encore Edition. It's now earned $2.9255 billion, pushing Avatar to number 2 with $2.9237 billion.
1: I don't think that should count.
0: It seems a little gimmicky.
1: It's gimmicky. I don't know about it. Well, also gimmicky, Lindsay Lohan created the Mean Girls October 3rd scene, recreated it on social media, celebrating Mean Girls Day this Saturday. It was really cute to see. I was like apprehensive. I was like, do I post that it's October 3rd? Are we still doing that?
0: Right. Is that still a thing?
1: And then to see Lindsay do it first, I was like, okay, yay,
0: yeah,
1: we're posting.
0: We're in on it.
1: We're posting it. Yay.
0: That's your entertainment news at the Q 102.9.
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6: Yavapai Broadcasting News, I'm Paul David. The National Weather Service in Flagstaff says we can expect mainly dry and seasonally warm conditions to continue through much of this week. Slight chances for showers and thunderstorms develop for Tuesday through Thursday, mainly over the higher terrain. The current forecast only calls for a 10% chance of showers in the Flagstaff region Tuesday night. Highs today will range from the low 70s in Flagstaff to the low 80s in the Quad City area, the mid to upper 80s in Sedona and the Verde Valley. DPS says while a trooper was dealing with a traffic stop in Flagstaff, a wrong-way driver crashed into his patrol vehicle. When the trooper went to check on the female driver, they determined she was driving under the influence. The woman was arrested and charged with DUI. No injuries were reported. Tonto National Forest officials say the mastication work within the Dude Fire Restoration Project has been completed. Crews thinned fields across thousands of acres in an effort to protect nearby communities from devastating wildfires. Prescott Valley Police Community Services will hold a scams and fraud presentation at the flats at Jasper on North Jasper Way Wednesday at 1 o'clock. They'll discuss trending frauds and scams and ways to protect yourself. ADOT says there'll be lane restrictions on Highway 169 between River Drive and Orme Road from 6 p.m. to 6 a.m. tonight through Thursday morning. Highway 169 will be reduced to one lane only with alternating north and southbound travel. Flaggers and a pilot car will guide motorists through the work zone. Crews are paving that roadway. A public meeting will be held on Wednesday, October 14th, to discuss Section 17 of the Lowell Observatory Fuels Reduction Project. That meeting starts at 5 p.m. and will be held in the Lowell Observatory's Astronomy Discovery Center parking lot. And October is Fire Prevention Month. Fire officials say now's the time to test your smoke and carbon monoxide alarms, go over your home escape plan, check your house for common fire hazards, and make sure everyone in your house knows what to do in an event of an emergency. This information's on our news page at MyRadioPlace.com. 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
1: Yeah, October 22nd, he is going to have you rolling. He is a funny dude.
0: I love Fluffy.
1: Yeah.
0: Who doesn't?
1: Right. If you don't, well, don't text us. 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
2: 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Rocktober is officially here, and the weather across Northern Arizona is gorgeous. After all that recent rain, some streams and washes are still running high. 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
1: Well, today going to be sunny. Winds picking up a touch this afternoon. Could see gusts today as high as 15 miles per hour.
0: Flagstaff seeing a high of 70 degrees. Prescott at 80 and Cottonwood with a high of 88.
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0: Very funny dude. 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
1: 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Good luck. Here's the Kid Laroi and Justin Bieber at the Q 102.9. I do the

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1: Brian and Becca in the morning. They talk, you listen. Regret follows.
2: 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Then it gets kind of creepy. But it's mainly funny.
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1: And we've got a winner. Auburn in Winslow. Woo. You're going to see Fluffy. Congrats.

0: Pink Panthers with Zara Larson at the Cuban 2.9. Welcome to Monday. 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
1: The first man of pop. 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
0: Nikki Hilton turns 43.
1: Jesse Palmer, host of The Bachelor, is 48 today.
0: Kate Winslet, check, check. I'll never let go.
1: And then she immediately let go.
0: Had to do it. She's 51.
1: Josie Bissett is 56. Jane Andrews on Melrose Place.
0: Hockey legend Mario Lemieux turned 61 today.
1: Daniel Baldwin is 66.
0: Clive Barker, have you ever read any of his stuff?
1: No, but my dad loves it.
0: Yeah. He's probably author, film director, most famous for Hellraiser, probably. He is 74.
1: Oh, wait, maybe I'm getting him mixed up with Clive Dixon.
0: Oh.
1: The Western author. Well, Clive Barker from Hellraiser. That rings a bell. 74 years old. We got local birthday shout outs. If you've got a friend or a family member with a birthday coming up, let Brian and I know so we can shout them out on the air. 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
1: 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Welcome to Monday. Brian DeBecca along with you, taking a look at your weather for today. Going to be sunny. Some gusty winds this afternoon. Could see gusts today as high as 15 miles per hour.
2: Flagstaff seeing a high of 70 degrees. Prescott at 80 and Cottonwood with a high of 88.
1: 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I had a

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0: 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I'm Brian Abeka along with you. Welcome to Monday, where you can start your day on our Facebook page and answer the question of the day.
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1: Chance the Rapper might be changing his name.
0: Huh?
1: Quote, I'm going to take off the Chance. I want to just be the Rapper.
0: No.
1: I want to carry rap the same way that rap has carried me through life. End quote.
0: The Rapper.
1: This is not a good idea, Chance.
0: I don't love it.
1: Not a good idea. Just when he's coming back on this anniversary tour, he finds a way to make me mad.
0: Paul Rudd doesn't take his cell phone on set when he's working because it forces him to interact with his co-stars. He also says cell phones are addicting and facilitating our own destruction. So I just flew this past weekend, and if you want to see a high percentage of cell phone users, airports.
1: Yes.
0: Like, even crying children, like, parents walking them on their phone. It was very bizarre. We had to wait about an hour for a flight. It was delayed. So just kind of watching people, it's like everyone. No one's watching where they're going. Everyone's just following their phone.
1: No one's
0: talking to anyone.
1: That's why I use those moving sidewalks when I'm at the airport. I just stay out of the way. Chris Rock says wokeness needs to come with forgiveness and likens cancel culture to the Salem witch trials, which I've never heard that take, but I kind of love it.
0: Yeah.
1: I'm like, yeah, that's kind of real.
0: A little bit, That's your entertainment news. 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
2: Yavapai Broadcasting News, I'm Paul David. DPS released information about a fatal vehicle versus bicyclist crash that occurred Friday night. Officials say 28-year-old Kevin Lemire Odell was riding on the eastbound shoulder of Business Route 40B and Crichton Road when he was struck by an unknown driver. Troopers arrived and found Lemire Odell lying dead in the roadway, along with his mangled bicycle. Officials say he was struck from behind. The driver continued on. Anyone with information on the case is asked to call DPS. YCSO says a man they arrested in September 2024 for crimes involving minors was recently sentenced to 8 years in prison. Officials say 72-year-old William Adams of Rimrock was arrested during the serving of a search warrant on his home. Detectives found child sexual abuse material on several of his electronic devices. Flagstaff, Flagstaff Unified School District, and Coconino County will hold an open house Wednesday from 5 to 7 to inform the public about four propositions that are on the November 3rd general election ballot. The open house will be held at the Flagstaff Aquaplex on North 4th Street. Props 404 and 405 relate to funding emergency services. Props 407 and 409 relate to school funding. Today through Thursday, Prescott's making repairs to the LaGuardia Bridge on Montezuma Street. The bridge was damaged during a recent crash. The furthest southbound lane of Montezuma Street is closed 24 hours a day while the construction is underway. Officials say the sidewalk from Merritt Street to the nearest crosswalk is also closed. Slight delays are possible. Sedona's updating its land development code. The Planning and Zoning Commission will hold an open house tomorrow from 5:30 to 7:30 at the Hub on Posse Ground Road. Those who attend will be able to discuss what works and doesn't work when it comes to the land development code. A link to share comments is on our news page at myradioplace.com. And National Forest officials say Christmas tree permits go on sale online starting October 8th. All permits are being handled online at recreation.gov. With the news, I'm Paul David for Yavapai Broadcasting.
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0: you coming in, or what?
1: 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Welcome to Monday. 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

accidentally woke up early. Now you're stuck with Brian and Becca in the morning. Kid tested, mother approved, part of a nutritious breakfast. 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
1: Well, today going to be sunny. Winds picking up a touch this afternoon. Could see gusts today as high as 15 miles per hour.
2: Flagstaff seeing a high of 70 degrees. Prescott at 80 in Cottonwood with a high of 88.
1: 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You can keep the sun out of your face with custom hats at Manhattan. They've got you covered. 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

0: 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Welcome to Monday. 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

0: Zara Larsson, Midnight Sun at the Cube 2.9. Happy Monday. 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
0: Well, the Cardinals were at the Giants yesterday. They started strong. They led 14-3 in the second quarter. Late in the fourth, they were on a drive that could potentially win the game. Instead, Jacoby Brissett threw an interception that was returned for a touchdown. The Giants beat the Cardinals 36-24 yesterday.
1: Yeah, Cardinals tight end Trey McBride and a referee got into it late in the game yesterday. It appears the officials Jeff Seaman went back and forth on a non-call for a defensive pass interference. The NFL is reviewing the situation in which an official appears to use profanity at McBride. And it was pretty clear as day. I saw a TikTok where somebody used AI to animate Trey McBride just like chest kicking him and then kicking him down. It was so good.
0: Major League Baseball playoffs continued yesterday. The Brewers beat the Padres 4-3, and the Braves evened up their series at a game apiece with the Dodgers. They won yesterday 3-2.
1: Things are heating up. ALDS continues today with the White Sox at the Guardians and the Yankees at the Rays.
0: Monday Night Football wrapping up week four of the NFL season. The Falcons at the Saints. Who wins this game, Becca?
1: I would say the Falcons. Go Birds.
0: There you go. You are a bird fan.
1: Can't say that, but you know what I mean.
0: I'm with you. That's sports. 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
8: Today going to be sunny, some winds picking up this afternoon. Could see gusts today as high as 15 miles per hour.
9: Flagstaff seeing a high of 70, Prescott at 80, and Cottonwood with a high of 88.
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0: That's Miley at the Q102.9. 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

0: Rihanna at the Cuban 2.9. 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
1: Well, Tom Cruise's new film, Digger, did not do too hot over its opening weekend, but he's standing by it. He says that he's proud of it. Director Guillermo del Toro is also defending the movie. I think I'm today years old finding out that Guillermo del Toro directed it.
0: Right.
1: Now I'm way more keen
0: to
1: go see
0: it. So I did look
1: it
0: up. I said, how much did Digger make this weekend? It's an AI response on Google, but it's a domestic opening, $8 million.
1: Ooh.
0: International, $12 million. So the global total, $20 million.
1: No.
0: Project budget, $125 million. Estimated break-even point, they said $300 to $350 million globally.
1: Yeah.
0: That's... Estimated project loss, $150 million or more.
1: Ouch.
0: That's a lot of money. Kim Kardashian, she spends a lot of money on nannies.
1: Mm.
0: She employs 5 nannies to help care for her 4 children.
1: That is wild to me. I saw a clip of Kim Kardashian taking her son to a Pokemon card show.
0: Oh, yeah?
1: And they just casually buy, like, the most
0: everything.
1: Craziest cards, you know? Like, oh, yeah, I'll take that. I'll take that. He walks away. He puts, like, these thousands of dollars of cards in his back pocket.
0: Right.
1: I'm just like, oh, my goodness. Lindsay Lohan celebrated Mean Girls Day on Saturday by recreating the October 3rd scene. It was super cute. She was like backstage somewhere with another co-star of hers, and they redid it. And it let all of us girly pops post our October 3rd love.
0: Becca felt confident posting her October 3rd post.
1: My reminder every year, it's October 3rd.
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6: Yavapai Broadcasting News, I'm Paul David. Today's the deadline to register for the November 3rd general election. If you're not registered by today's deadline, you will not be able to participate in the election. Mail-in ballots go in the mail starting this Wednesday. If you don't receive your ballot by the end of the week or early next week and you think you should have received one, contact your local elections office. All ballots are due by 7 p.m. election day. Yavapai County Attorney's Office says Sebastian Lee Gray Weber was found guilty by a jury of 2 counts of sexual assault, 4 counts of sexual conduct with a minor, and 3 counts of sexual abuse. YCSO began investigating the 29-year-old Rimrock man in April 2025 when a victim came forward and accused Weber of ongoing sexual assault. DNA evidence was used to prove the case. Weber is scheduled to be sentenced on November 2nd, where he faces a minimum of 14 years in prison. Flagstaff's taking applications for a vacancy on the city council. The seat became vacant due to the resignation of Anthony Garcia for health reasons. The city council will choose an applicant on or before October 26th. Applications are due by October 12th and can be found on the city's website. The term expires December 2028. Several seasonal closures will soon happen at the Grand Canyon. Park officials say Cape Royal Road and Point Imperial Road will be temporarily closed from October 16th through November 2nd for road repairs and rehabilitation work. The entire North Kaibab Trail remains closed due to damages caused by flooding in August. The General Store and North Rim Campground will close October 15th. The North Rim Entrance Gate on Highway 67 will close November 30th or after the first major snowstorm. An ADEQ drafted the air quality permit for Minerals Research, who's mining a slag pile in Cottonwood. The permit puts limits on off-site transport of air contaminants. Public comments being taken on the plan through November 30th. A public hearing on the matter will be held on November 18th. The full release is on our news page at myradioplace.com. With the news, I'm Paul David for Yavapai.

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2: Me not working hard. 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Picture that with a Kodak. 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Took my life from negative to positive. 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And tonight, let's enjoy life. Pitbull.

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1: Well, today going to be sunny while some winds picking up this afternoon. Could see gusts today as high as 15 miles per hour.
2: Flagstaff seeing a high of 70 degrees. Prescott at 80 and Cottonwood with a high of 88.
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It's Brian and Becca in the morning. 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

0: Q102.9, Brian and Becca along with you one final time on your Monday. Today, October 5th. What's the question of the day, Becca?
1: I was asking everybody, what was your favorite kind of cereal as a kid? What's your favorite cereal today? Do you lean more healthy or sweet? Let us know on Facebook at the Q102.9.
0: I really don't eat cereal anymore, but as a kid, I loved Frosted Flakes. I mean, yeah. I loved basically all cereal as a kid. Mm-hmm. Captain Crunch was another one of my favorites, but Frosted Flakes would be the one.
1: One of my favorite cereals you detest. Pops. I love Pops.
0: Yeah. Becca, I question your taste buds.
1: Listen, the next time you put me in a car on a road trip, just give me a bag of Pops.
0: A bag of Pops.
1: I'll be fine, man. They're good dry. They're good with milk. Let us know. What's your favorite cereal on our Facebook page at the Q102.9?
0: Well, before we get out of here today, what did you learn today, Becca?
1: Well, I learned that the long-awaited Tom Cruise flick Digger did not do so well, and it's digging itself into a hole of debt right now. Yeah. It only opened with an $8 million domestic box office over the weekend.
0: Yeah, so the early estimates is that they'll lose over $150 million on this production.
1: Oh, my gosh. He needs to go on a talk show and be like, I love this movie. Go see this movie. Create some other publicity. Yeah, jump on a couch about it.
0: I learned that Becca did not know what Rocky Mountain oysters are. I thought she was kidding.
1: Oh my gosh, I am not kidding, folks. I was today years old learning what those were. No.
0: The dish made from the testicles of sheep, bulls, or pigs and can be prepared in several ways. Most of them are deep fried with some kind of dipping sauce.
1: What?
0: Would you like ranch with your testicles, Becca?
1: No. This is crazy to me.
0: I've never had them. I've seen them on a menu a time or two. Did not have the to order them.
1: I'm not an oyster girl, so anytime oysters have been anywhere on a menu, whatever variation, I'm breezing past it. I'm looking for the chicken tendies, okay? Yeah. I'm not looking for the fried testicles. Oh, that's so weird. It's so weird. Yeah, didn't know.
0: We went to a real oyster farm once.
1: Yeah.
0: Where they actually pulled a basket out of the water.
1: Okay.
0: And, you know.
1: They were real oysters. You shuck them.
0: Yeah. Yeah. That was pretty cool.
1: Yeah. I guess these oysters, you clip them first and then you harvest them. That is so wild to me. Gross.
0: Yeah, today, Rocky Mountain Oyster Day, by the way.
1: Happy October 5th, everybody.
0: Yeah, have a great one. We'll do it again tomorrow.
1: Bye.
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3: 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It has to stop. I'm running for Congress because Eli Crane is failing us, and I approve this message because I'll work with anyone to save Arizona's water. 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
3: In Arizona, water isn't just a worry, it's a crisis. I'm Jonathan Nez. Growing up in northern Arizona, my family didn't have running water or electricity. We had to take care of livestock, farm to tend, and water to haul. That's why as president of the Navajo Nation, I work with the Trump administration and other elected officials to deliver greater water access to northern Arizona. Now, Arizona is facing steep water cuts from the federal government that threaten rural Arizona and our way of life. I'm running for Congress because incumbent Congressman Eli Crane is making a bad problem even worse, sending tax dollars for Arizona's water infrastructure to other states but ours. He even voted for a huge tax break for the data center developers who are sucking up our water and driving up our prices. It has to stop. I'm running for Congress because Eli Crane is failing us, and I approve this message because I'll work with anyone to save Arizona's water. Paid for by Jonathan Nez for Congress.
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1: Hey, it's Glenn Miller. I'm here with Sandy Zalecki, candidate for LD1 State Representative. Sandy, tell us a little about yourself.
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3: Yavapai Broadcasting News, I'm Paul David. Flagstaff is taking applications for a vacancy on the city council. The seat became vacant due to the resignation of Anthony Garcia. The city council will choose an applicant on or before October 26th. Applications are due by October 12th and can be found on the city's website. That term expires December 2028. The Citizens Water Advocacy Group, or CWAG, will host a water meeting this Saturday at 10 a.m. at the Granite Peak Unitarian Universalist Congregation in Prescott. The guest speaker will be Prescott Water Resources Project Manager Leslie Grazer. She'll discuss the city's long-term water management plan and how the city can predict how much water they'll need for the next 50 years. A question and answer period will follow. Information on how to attend the meeting online can be found at CWAG.org. Tonto National Forest officials say the mastication work within the Dude Fire Restoration Project area has been completed. Crews thinned fuels across thousands of acres in an effort to protect nearby communities from devastating wildfires. Grand Canyon officials say crews finished work on a temporary footbridge in the inner canyon and stabilization work at Phantom Ranch has been completed. Park staff will now be working on their own to make the remainder of repairs needed. Help from an incident management team ended over the weekend. The park remains open at the south and north rims with stage 4 water restrictions in place. Visitors continue to be asked to call ahead and check with the park on what is and isn't open. A public meeting will be held on Wednesday, October 14th, to discuss Section 17 of the Lowell Observatory Fuels Reduction Project. That meeting starts at 5 p.m. and will be held in Lowell Observatory's Astronomy Discovery Center parking lot. And Prescott Valley Police Community Services will hold a scams and fraud presentation at the Flats at Jasper on North Jasper Way. It'll be this Wednesday at 1 o'clock. They'll discuss trending frauds and scams and ways to protect yourself. This information's on our news page at myradioplace.com. With the news, I'm Paul David for Yavapai.

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3: Continued sunny and dry today. A little breezy, winds up to 15 miles per hour. Temperatures about where we would expect them for this time of year. Highs today in Flagstaff 70, Sedona 84, Prescott 80 degrees. Cottonwood's high today 88, just about the same expected on Tuesday.
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